0: song every time I've heard it since it was released in 1940. You're listening to the Chrissy Swan Show on Nova. Let's give away a bum bag.
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2: 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It takes a little W.
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0: Beck. Hey, Beck.
4: Hey, Chrissy, how you going?
0: Yeah, I'm really good. Where are you right now? What can you see with your eyes?
4: I am sitting in a car waiting for one of my daughters to finish school, and I've got the other one in the car with me.
0: Hello, daughter. What's your daughter's name?
4: It's Gemma.
0: Hey, Gemma. She might not even want to say hi.
5: Are you with a J or a G, Gem?
4: J.
5: Good, I like it.
0: There you go. Yeah. You are up against, well, Beck, you are up against Michael. Hello, Michael.
6: G'day, g'day. How we going?
0: G'day, g'day. Have you got a favourite Rule song?
6: Painkiller. It's probably the only one that I'm most confident with.
0: Yeah, I love a painkiller. But are we talking about the songs here or anyway?
5: Hey, so whoever wins this quizzy will see Rule live in Nova's Red Room presented by Westpac in Melbourne at the Northcote Theatre. Don't worry if you're not from Melbourne. We will fly you down and we will put you up at Australia's leading luxury hotel, the Ritz-Carlton Melbourne, ritzcarltonmelbourne.com. Rule's latest album, Kicking My Feet and Screaming, is out now on all...
6: That I'm most confident with.
0: Yeah, I love a painkiller. But are we talking about the songs here or anyway?
5: Hey, so whoever wins this quizzy will see Rule live in Nova's Red Room presented by Westpac in Melbourne at the Northcote Theatre. Don't worry if you're not from Melbourne. We will fly you down.

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1: Now, I want to tell you a story from Scotland.
2: Okay, cool.
1: A girl called Christina took her dog for a walk, and she decided she was going to climb Ben Nevis, which is the highest mountain in the UK.
2: Fantastic.
3: Okay.
1: It's quite a well-worn route. And her dog is a Labrador called Tokyo, who very athletic and fit dog.
3: So, but this was planned. Like, they didn't just go out for it. It's not something you can just do on an afternoon walk. Oh, let's go walk Ben Nevis.
1: You would plan to do it, but she was a regular hiker. So,
3: Okay.
1: It's not impossible. You could do it, Joel.
3: Oh, thanks, Nat. It wasn't fishing, but luck, but I caught.
2: Yeah, exactly.
1: The problem was that halfway up this mountain, the Labrador, Tokyo, lost the use of her legs and began drifting in and out of consciousness.
2: Whoa, what happened here?
1: And it's like, oh, no, this is... And so the girl, she couldn't carry her because she's a Labrador.
2: Yeah.
1: They're hefty. Yeah. And so she called the mountain... Mountain okay. Rescue. And they came and had to carry the dog down, like fully on a stretcher. Turns out that the dog had eaten discarded cannabis.
3: Oh, actually.
1: Yes.
2: On the walk.
1: Because obviously what some people like to do is go up there and enjoy the moment of being up the UK's highest mountain by
3: smoking a doob.

0: 7 past 7, Ricky Lee and Tim. Well, that just stopped, didn't it?
1: It really just ended abruptly, didn't it? The song is over.
0: So much more of that to go. All right, well, let's find out where we should eat because there's a lot of sport happening in here and now we're hungry. Callum Boyes from the Sydney Morning Herald's Good Food Guide. Are you watching at the beach road in Bondi or something? Is that why you're not joining us in here today?
2: I've got to drive out to Bankstown early this morning. I'm doing some stuff out there.
1: You're on the job this morning.
2: Yeah.
1: How fun. Your job must just be, do you love your life?
2: I do. I do enjoy it very, very much. Yeah, I don't think my doctor enjoys the cholesterol level.
1: Of course.
2: But apart from that, it's very good. It's very good. I will not complain. I shall never. There's people working in warehouses doing pallets, and I'm driving to Bankstown to eat some Vietnamese.
1: Exactly. You know? I love it.
0: Well, we have actually a $250 voucher to give away to kick things off with our new restaurant of the week. Where are we heading?
2: We are heading to the restaurant.

0: Quickie with Ricky coming up. $3,000 cash. We'll do that at 20 past 8. It's 8 past 8 now. Ricky Lee and Tim. Parents listening. Kids are at home. It's probably going to rain today.
1: Another inside day.
0: They're back at school Tuesday.
2: They're almost there, parents.
1: How many times can you take the kids to the movies?
0: And how many times can you see Toy Story 5, Minions and Monsters and Moana?
1: I mean, it's coming to the end of school holidays and, you know, I feel like a lot of parents, you guys, have been feeling like this school holidays has gone for like 3 years,
0: especially
1: right?
0: Since we got back to work. 13, 24, 10, if you want to call with any parenting hacks, doesn't have to be just holiday related, but anything at all, parenting hacks, 13, 24, 10, you could be in the draw for our Caller of the Week prize, which is $500 accommodation to get away from the kids at the Watson's Bay Hotel. Yeah, I felt like this week has been the struggle for me.
1: Yeah, being back at work, but the kids are still off school.
0: Yes.
1: Yeah,
2: I mean, kids have more holidays than I've had hot dinners, I thought, until I worked in radio.
1: Yeah.